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1: Hi, I'm Brian Burr, and you're listening to my music on Radio Zoom.

It's been rough and rocky traveling, but I'm finally standing upright on the ground. After taking several readings, I'm surprised to find my mind still fairly sound. I guess Nashville was the roughest, but I know I've said the same about them all. We received our education in the cities of the nation, me and Paul. Almost busted in Laredo, but for reasons that I'd rather not disclose. But if you're staying in a motel there and leave, just don't leave nothing in your clothes. And at the airport in Milwaukee, they refused to let us board the plane at all.

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I hope you're ready. There's no turning back. So just lay back and enjoy.

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right. It's all right. It's all right. It's all right. It's all right. It's all right. It's all right.

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For just one day, I wanna feel totally free.

colors are victorious over the gray. Stop to get controlled by the state. For just one day, I wanna forget the value of money and gold. I wanna live life my way. And really, my inhibition just showed.

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1: 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All my exes living.
0: Von Williams bis Patton.
2: 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What you got?
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0: 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And while he was handling this risky chore, made himself a

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2: 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What you got?
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Throughout history, there have been many songs written about the Eternal Triangle. The next one tells a story of a Mr. Grayson, a beautiful woman, and a condemned man named Tom Dooley. 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
1: 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Also known as the Justified Ancients of Moon Moon. 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
1: Hello, this is Doberman speaking. 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So keep on and see you soon, my friends.